Create the visitor. Edit the visitor. Create the visitor. Edit the visitor. Create the visitor. Edit the visitor. Create the visitor. Edit the visitor. Create the visitor.

0: they like to use Facebook.
1: We sort of breathe it in and we exhale it out.
2: They've managed to put advertising in front of people that they don't necessarily even think is advertising. So that's what's so beautiful about it.
1: So with that, I turn it into an ad.
0: Let's see.

0: Once they both approve it, we can release it on their behalf. Don't have to worry about someone forgetting the post.
1: That's incredible.
0: Or just putting the wrong hashtag or a misspelling.
1: The more authentic, the more organic, the better.
0: We can post into their own feeds.
2: Add feeling, add rhythm. Breathe in, breathe out. Add.
3: Continue this.
2: We could have breathe it in and we exhale it out. Breathe in. Breathe out.
3: Continue this.
2: Breathe in. Breathe out. Add.
4: You're going to subscribe to toilet paper and dog food. I would be like, what are you talking about? But it makes so much sense.
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6: And again,
7: it is completely seamless.
8: I have discovered great site where are a lot of articles without any links. Choice is ours.
9: Their hopes and aspirations are repackaged and sold back. So they are part of a loop. Part of a loop. Researched relentlessly. And then repackaged and sold back. So they are part of a loop. And an important part.
10: Create the visitor.
9: Part of a loop.
10: Edit the visitor.
9: Part of a loop.
10: Create the visitor.
9: A loop, a loop.
10: Edit the visitor.
9: Relentlessly.
10: Create the visitor.
9: Their anxieties, dreams.
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9: Hopes and aspirations.
10: Create the visitor.
9: Are part of a loop.
3: Feel your brain relaxing.
2: Breathe in. Breathe out.
11: I hope you enjoyed my first brand deal.
2: Breathe in.
11: The funny thing is that I actually already use the product.
12: Organic campaigns aren't seen as an advertisement at all. Because you know your friends. You like your friends. You trust your friends. And I'm one of them.
13: 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Most of us are alive.

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He doesn't ask why, he just paints the sky. 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

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It's called 2 Million Voices.

0: Yo, Chuck, kick it to him, man.
1: A ballad behind bars, or you could say real rock from the rock. An unusual musical happening in a most unusual place. The state prison has